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It was just two lovers sitting in the car, listening to Blonde, falling for each other. Pink and orange skies, feeling super childish. No Donald Glover. Missed call from my mother.

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She got solar power. 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
5: 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I'm Tony Mullen with your morning headlines on Mix 92.7. Authorities Monday identified the victim of a fatal Owensville stabbing as 21-year-old Trey Johnson. The Gasconade County prosecutor has charged 36-year-old Henry Lorton with second-degree murder and three counts of first-degree assault. Court documents indicate Lorton fatally stabbed Johnson and injured three other people with a gray folding knife in an alley early Sunday morning. Lorton remains behind bars in the Franklin County jail without bond. Police arrested a Sedalia man after witnesses say he fired a gun at a party. Officers responded to a shooting call and identified 35-year-old Frank Van Hook Jr. as the suspect. Court documents say people at the party disarmed Van Hook. He then pulled the knife and demanded his gun back. He faces multiple charges and remains jailed on a $250,000 bond. One wing of the Missouri Supreme Court building is now filled with talking portraits and interactive exhibits. The new Judicial Discovery Center had its grand opening yesterday. The interactive space includes shadow boxes with memorabilia from the lives of the seven current Supreme Court judges and talking portraits where judges past and present explain the history and process of Missouri's court system. It's free to visit and open weekdays from 8 to 5. That's the latest from the KRCG 13 newsroom. I'm Tony Mullen. Have a great day.

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1: I'm Stacey Johnson, and this is your Lake Expo News Cut. Two power boaters with ties to Lake of the Ozarks boating community were killed Saturday in a high-speed crash on Lake Havasaw in Arizona. Authorities say 65-year-old Charles Romer and 59-year-old Jennifer Luzzi were in a 36-foot powerboat that hit a peninsula when airborne and landed in a campsite. Both were pronounced dead at the scene. The crash remains under investigation. A Morgan County bridge will close next Monday for a deck replacement project expected last into early December. MoDOT will close Route W at the Indian Creek Bridge southwest of Barnett. Drivers will be detoured along Route AA, Route 52, and Route Y. The $1.24 million project will replace the bridge deck, barriers, and guardrails. The 2026 Lake of the Ozarks Air Show brought plenty of eyes to the skies Saturday. Crowds enjoyed high-flying performances, military aircraft, aerobatics, and family activities throughout the day. Want to see the action? Check out the entire photo gallery on lakeexpo.com. This has been your Lake Expo News Cut. All this news and more at lakeexpo.com.
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2: Lucky you, you get another heat advisory from 10 to 8 today. Gonna be sunny and hot and a slight chance of an afternoon shower, 99 the high. Chance of more rain tonight, 73, and sunny and hot tomorrow.

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3: AP News, I'm Marcela Sanchez. The Supreme Court has rejected President Trump's bid to restrict mail ballots for the midterm elections. That means states are allowed to continue their existing processes for mail ballots. Senator Mitch McConnell was back at the Senate for the first time in 3 months. AP correspondent Jennifer King reports.
4: Senator Mitch McConnell was in a wheelchair as he visited the Senate floor early Monday evening, the 84-year-old's first appearance since he was hospitalized for a fall in his home on June 14th.
5: Mr. McConnell.
4: McConnell spoke briefly to reporters as he arrived, saying he is there to get back to work on the farm bill and, quote, back up our good friends who are in the fight against the Russians. Reporters were told by Senate staff not to take video of his remarks, and he did not take questions. On the floor, he drew a cluster of colleagues coming by to shake his hand. In a statement, McConnell said his recovery has been a long and frustrating process, compounded by the lingering effects of childhood polio. He has assured Leader Thune that he'll do his best to be present for tough votes when needed. The senior senator from Kentucky holds the distinction of being the longest-serving Senate leader and is retiring at the end of January. Jennifer King, Washington.
3: Donald Trump Jr.'s new wife, Bettina, is confirming that her wedding in May was partially funded by a man with close ties to Russian President Vladimir Putin. In a post on her Instagram signed by the couple, Bettina Trump wrote that the man, Umar Kremlev, was a dear friend who very generously hosted two incredible nights of celebrations for us after our wedding, adding that she and the president's son were married in a private ceremony surrounded only by our family. The nonprofit investigative website ProPublica had earlier reported that the wedding in the Bahamas was heavily funded by Kremlev, a Russian oligarch who heads the International Boxing Association. Global shares were trading mostly lower. U.S. shares were set to drift lower. This is AP News.
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7: 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I'm Tony Mullen with your morning headlines on Mix 92.7. Authorities Monday identified the victim of a fatal Owensville stabbing as 21-year-old Trey Johnson. The Gasconade County prosecutor has charged 36-year-old Henry Lorton with second-degree murder and 3 counts of first-degree assault. Court documents indicate Lorton fatally stabbed Johnson and injured 3 other people with a gray folding knife in an alley early Sunday morning. Lorton remains behind bars in the Franklin County jail without bond. Police arrested a Sedalia man after witnesses say he fired a gun at a party. Officers responded to a shooting call and identified 35-year-old Frank Van Hook Jr. as the suspect. Court documents say people at the party disarmed Van Hook. He then pulled the knife and demanded his gun back. He faces multiple charges and remains jailed on a $250,000 bond. One wing of the Missouri Supreme Court building is now filled with talking portraits and interactive exhibits. The new Judicial Discovery Center had its grand opening yesterday. The interactive space includes shadow boxes with memorabilia from the lives of the 7 current Supreme Court judges and talking portraits where judges past and present explain the history and process of Missouri's court system. It's free to visit and open weekdays from 8 to 5. That's the latest from the KRCG 13 newsroom. I'm Tony Mullen. Have a great day.
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18: Starting today through Sunday, you're going to probably see a few more motorcycles at the lake as Bike Fest kicks off. It's Mix 92.7. What's up? Chris Boom Boom Cannon. Heat advisory is going to kick off at 10 and last until 8. Sunny, hot, and a slight chance of an afternoon shower, 99 the high. So the Chiefs beat the Broncos last night, and you may think they're Super Bowl bound after the win. I mean, Travis Kelce's stats were good, and also his wife was in the building. Arrowhead was loud enough to register on a seismograph. The offensive line kept Mahomes standing as a vertical human. And Chris Jones did his signature sack dance. And historically, whenever Chris Jones dances, banners get hung. It's science.
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0: 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My name's Chris Boom Boom Cannon. Heat advisory from 10 until 8 today. Sunny, hot, and a slight chance for an afternoon shower. We'll get to 99. So did you stay up and watch the Emmy Awards last night? Yep, it was just another night of rich celebrities wearing clothes and jewelry they got for free and thanking God if they won. But here were the big winners.
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4: Thank you. As announced earlier, there will be no microphones on stage for winners because we want to keep this thing moving along. After all, we all have to get up and go to work in the morning. In the category of Best Plumber, the Real People's Award goes to Joe Johnson for his tireless duty unclogging toilets at an IBS convention last weekend at the Holiday Inn.
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0: It's you, me, and nothing but the hits on Mix 92.7. Don't miss the Lake of the Ozarks Marine Dealers Association Fall In-Water Boat Show. 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All the details, you can get them at LakeOzarkBoatDealers.com. So, have you noticed that technology can make you regret drinking so much these days? No? Well, with smartphones, all the dumb stuff you do when you're drunk gets recorded forever. Yeah, forever! If only there was a way to keep you off the internet until you sober up.
1: Honey, when did you order leather pants? You're 43. What were you thinking?
2: Uh-oh. 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
4: I'm Stacy Johnson, and this is your Lake Expo News Cut. Two power boaters with ties to Lake of the Ozarks boating community were killed Saturday in a high-speed crash on Lake Havasaw in Arizona. Authorities say 65-year-old Charles Romer and 59-year-old Jennifer Luzzi were in a 36-foot powerboat that hit a peninsula when airborne and landed in a campsite. Both were pronounced dead at the scene. The crash remains under investigation. A Morgan County bridge will close next Monday for a deck replacement project expected last into early December. MoDOT will close Route W at the Indian Creek Bridge southwest of Barnett. Drivers will be detoured along Route AA, Route 52, and Route Y. The $1.24 million project will replace the bridge deck, barriers, and guardrails. The 2026 Lake of the Ozarks Air Show brought plenty of eyes to the skies Saturday. Crowds enjoyed high-flying performances, military aircraft, aerobatics, and family activities throughout the day. Want to see the action? Check out the entire photo gallery on lakeexpo.com. 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All this news and more at lakeexpo.com.
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0: Lucky you! You get another heat advisory from 10 to 8 today. Gonna be sunny and hot and a slight chance of an afternoon shower, 99 the high. Chance of more rain tonight, 73, and sunny and hot tomorrow.

0: Thanks for spending part of your Tuesday morning hanging out with Mix 92.7. Get ready for another heat advisory. It's going to kick off at 10. It's going to last until 8 tonight. Going to be sunny and hot. There is a slight chance of an afternoon shower, 99 the high. Chances of more rain tonight. Make sure you bring your appetite tomorrow because it's Wingfest 2026 at Level 5 at Backwater Jack's. Lisa Coleman with Central Bank of Lake of the Ozarks and Chris Coulter from Lake Ozark Noon Rotary Club are here. And Chris, how many pounds of wings are going to be on display this year?
1: I believe we had 560 total pounds of wings. It's 14 teams. Could be a little bit more, you know, some, you know, but I tell you what, we're just very fortunate. These, you know, we have all these restaurants that step up, bring the staff, cook those wings.
0: Yeah.
1: And it is a great, great time.
0: Now, Lisa, who do we got cooking wings restaurant wise?
2: Well, we have Bandana's Barbecue, The Encore, Frankie and Louise, Half Sauce Barbecue, Neon Taco, Popo's, Paradise, Redhead Lakeside Grill, Shorty Pants, Tucker Shuckers, Twisted Tony's, Full Throttle, Horseshoe Bend Bar and Grill, and Chevy's.
0: Wow, this is anyone's game, I think, this year. Those are all good wings that they serve up there.
2: Oh, yes.
0: And it's also a brand new location this year, so we want to make sure you know about that. It's Level 5 at Backwater Jack's.
2: That's correct.
0: Now, you're going to have more room, and I know it's new for everybody, but I think it's a great location. Personally,
1: I agree. It's a great location, and I'm really excited about parking. You know, in previous locations, parking was always at a premium. This year, we've got two big lots, and then Level 5 crew has stepped up, and they're going to have golf cart shuttles, so to take you back and forth to your carts. So it's going to be really convenient. Getting into the facility is really convenient. A lot of great places to sit. So once you get in there, where it's going to be, I think, a great location for us this year.
0: And, of course, someone's walking away with best wings at the lake. We got first, second, and third, but we also have best of the show, Lisa.
2: That's correct.
1: These restaurants, when they come out, they want to win.
0: Oh, yeah.
1: You know, and they're excited. They put a lot of time and effort, and there's a lot of bragging rights that come away with having best wings at the lake. It is such, you know, having chicken wings on that menu. That's like probably one of the number one items you go to these restaurants. I want to find, you know, some wings. Who's got the best wings?
0: Absolutely.
1: And if you can hang that up and say we're the best wings in the lake, that's really huge.
0: We'll get to the tickets here in just a second, Lisa. But, Chris, you know, this can't happen without some sponsor support. And you've got a lot of great local support.
1: We're really fortunate. You know, first of all, thanks Central Bank for being our title sponsor here in this event. The Lake Ozark Rotary Club, obviously. And then we talked about chicken wings. You know, through my relationship with Deerbrooks, we were able to reach out to Bell and Evans. Bell and Evans is is known for great fresh chicken. They provide 20 pounds of chicken wings per team.
0: Nice.
1: And then Deerbrooks, obviously. Lake Profile is up there as always, you know, stepping in to help a community. Lake Printing, Pepsi, Grellner, Missouri Eagle, Fectal, Breakthrough Beverage, Gray Eagle is a new sponsor. Ron Dodge provides the water, his realty company. Malta Monkey, they're going to have some cookies there for us.
0: Ooh.
1: Lake Media, Vacation News, Mix 92.7. Level 5. And we've got Surfside in there, Mike Clayton. In the sea. Lee Schumann, he's one of our members that steps up and helps donate some products for wipes for us.
0: Nice.
1: Smart Printing, Smart Postal. And we have a new one, Southern Glazier, this year. So we're going to have plenty of options for beverages.
0: Now, you need a ticket to go to Wingfest 2026 at Level 5 at Backwater Jack's. 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
2: Correct.
0: 5:30 to 7:30 at Level 5. Is there a place that people can go get more details?
1: There was a Facebook page.
0: Yeah.
1: You know, you'll see Wingfest.
0: Right.
1: You'll look up. It's really our Wingfest 2026.
0: Well, just know that the money you're spending on that ticket is going to a great cause, staying here locally. So get those tickets, and we'll see you this Wednesday at Level 5. Kicks off at 5:30, Wingfest 2026. Lisa Coleman, Chris Coulter. Thanks, guys, for coming in.
2: Thanks,
0: Chris.
2: You
0: bet. Waking up.

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3: AP News, I'm Marcela Sanchez. FBI Director Kash Patel is set to return to Capitol Hill for an oversight hearing before the Senate Judiciary Committee today. The Republican-led panel is likely to try to keep the focus on Patel's efforts at the FBI to combat violent crime, counter drug trafficking, and pursue the Trump administration's agenda. But Democrats will likely focus on his leadership over the last year, including firings of agents who participated in investigations into Trump and Patel's travel schedule that has blended professional duties with private leisure. In other news, AP correspondent Charles de Ledesma reports NATO jets have downed a drone in Lithuanian airspace.
4: Lithuania's National Crisis Management Center says the drone was downed around 60 miles west of the country's capital Vilnius and near the Kaunas Reservoir. The incursion follows a speech by NATO Secretary General Mark Rutte on Monday, where he said that strikes close to NATO territory showed Russian President Vladimir Putin's desperation and also his desire to sow fear and terror. Rutte added such strikes would drive the transatlantic organization to increase its support for Kyiv. I'm Charles de Ledesma.
3: The Federal Reserve is expected to raise its short-term interest rate tomorrow for the first time in 3 years to fight stubbornly high inflation. A quarter-point increase in the Fed's rate is not guaranteed, but most analysts and economists expect a hike after Federal Chair Kevin Warsh argued that the Fed has not yet achieved its goal of putting inflation in check. He spoke 2 weeks ago at the Fed's annual conference in Jackson Hole, Wyoming. Fashion designer Bob Mackie has died. He was 87. His visually provocative Hollywood style defined glamour for the 1970s. This is AP News.
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6: 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Authorities Monday identified the victim of a fatal Owensville stabbing as 21-year-old Trey Johnson. The Gasconade County prosecutor has charged 36-year-old Henry Lorton with second-degree murder and 3 counts of first-degree assault. Court documents indicate Lorton fatally stabbed Johnson and injured 3 other people with a gray folding knife in an alley early Sunday morning. Lorton remains behind bars in the Franklin County jail without bond. Police arrested a Sedalia man after witnesses say he fired a gun at a party. Officers responded to a shooting call and identified 35-year-old Frank Van Hook Jr. as the suspect. Court documents say people at the party disarmed Van Hook. He then pulled the knife and demanded his gun back. He faces multiple charges and remains jailed on a $250,000 bond. One wing of the Missouri Supreme Court building is now filled with talking portraits and interactive exhibits. The new Judicial Discovery Center had its grand opening yesterday. The interactive space includes shadow boxes with memorabilia from the lives of the 7 current Supreme Court judges and talking portraits where judges past and present explain the history and process of Missouri's court system. It's free to visit and open weekdays from 8 to 5. That's the latest from the KRCG 13 newsroom. I'm Tony Mullen. Have a great day.
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19: Starting today through Sunday, you're going to probably see a few more motorcycles at the lake as Bike Fest kicks off. It's Mix 92.7. What's up? Chris Boom Boom Cannon. Heat advisory is going to kick off at 10 and last until 8. Sunny, hot, and a slight chance of an afternoon shower, 99 the high. So the Chiefs beat the Broncos last night, and you may think they're Super Bowl bound after the win. I mean, Travis Kelce's stats were good, and also his wife was in the building. Arrowhead was loud enough to register on a seismograph. The offensive line kept Mahomes standing as a vertical human. And Chris Jones did his signature sack dance. And historically, whenever Chris Jones dances, banners get hung. It's science.
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0: I know you've got a lot of different choices of who and what to listen to in the morning, and I'd like to say thank you for stopping by and hanging out with Mix 92.7. Heat advisory, another one's going to kick off at 10 o'clock, last until 8 tonight. Sunny, hot, plus a slight chance for an afternoon shower, 99 the high. Well, it's time for the stories that were too weird, too small, or just too dumb to make it on your favorite news feed. But they made it to your radio.
1: This is not headline news. It's National Double Cheeseburger Day. And for people who celebrate, it's also National Double Chin Day. The number of Americans dining alone is at an all-time high. Once again, Jennifer Aniston is a trendsetter. Sydney Sweeney's nude sports betting ad has upset female athletes. Well, there goes the argument of it's a woman's choice to do what she wants with her own body. And California ran out of license plate numbers. But that's okay, because most of the cars there are stolen anyway. This is not headline news.
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0: When you want the hits, you've come to the right place. We are Mix 92.7. Well, you can be just like Joey Robinette from Brumley and win a $100 gift card to the Hy-Vee in Osage Beach this Thursday morning at 8:45. We're going to play the Hy-Vee Price is Right. I'm going to give you a hot deals item. You give me the correct price and you win. I've waited half of the month to bring this up. It's National Cat Month. You know, the pets that are basically tiny landlords, they ignore you, and occasionally throw up on the carpet. I prefer pets that at least pretend they're happy to see me.
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2: I'm Stacey Johnson, and this is your Lake Expo News Cut. Two power boaters with ties to Lake of the Ozarks boating community were killed Saturday in a high-speed crash on Lake Havasaw in Arizona. Authorities say 65-year-old Charles Romer and 59-year-old Jennifer Luzzi were in a 36-foot powerboat that hit a peninsula when airborne and landed in a campsite. Both were pronounced dead at the scene. The crash remains under investigation. A Morgan County bridge will close next Monday for a deck replacement project expected last into early December. MoDOT will close Route W at the Indian Creek Bridge southwest of Barnett. Drivers will be detoured along Route AA, Route 52, and Route Y. The $1.24 million project will replace the bridge deck, barriers, and guardrails. The 2026 Lake of the Ozarks Air Show brought plenty of eyes to the skies Saturday. Crowds enjoyed high-flying performances, military aircraft, aerobatics, and family activities throughout the day. Want to see the action? Check out the entire photo gallery on lakeexpo.com. 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All this news and more at lakeexpo.com.
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0: Lucky you! You get another heat advisory from 10 to 8 today. Gonna be sunny and hot and a slight chance of an afternoon shower, 99 the high. Chance of more rain tonight, 73, and sunny and hot tomorrow.

0: We are Mix 92.7. Hey there, Chris Boom Boom Cannon. Heat advisory kicks off at 10 and it's going to last until 8 tonight. Sunny, hot, slight chance for an afternoon shower, 99 the high. Well, let's do up the Mix 92.7 comedy and coffee break. The Emmys last night kind of kicked off the award season, and comedian Nick Kroll, he's got an idea for a new one.
1: 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It's like poetry. It's really hard to do well. And that's why I think we should reward the great ones. And that's why I want to have an award ceremony for texting called the Texties. And it would be like, and the Textie for best blow off of a college buddy in town for the weekend goes to Mike for to know sleepy. Let's meet up next, Tim. And the Textie for worst attempt at a booty text at 2:30 in the morning after watching the movie Wild Things goes to Birchman for you up. For worst use of an exclamation point goes to Lauren for I'm sorry your grandfather died. For best response to the question are we breaking up goes to Larry for new phone, who dis?
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3: AP News, I'm Marcela Sanchez. President Trump is lashing out against concerns about rogue artificial intelligence, claiming that any efforts to limit the technology are part of a sick conspiracy. The president was pushing back against calls by tech leaders for more government oversight of AI. On Meet the Press, House Speaker Mike Johnson said we need guardrails, but
4: I think we've got to have meaningful regulation that does not smother American innovation.
3: Democrats are pushing for a stronger response with private discussions and briefings planned this week. The Supreme Court has rejected Trump's bid to restrict mail ballots for the midterm elections. The decision allows states to continue sending out mail ballots under the same processes they've used for years. Mail ballots account for nearly a third of votes cast. Justices Samuel Alito and Clarence Thomas publicly dissented. A federal report has detailed problems at the now-closed Alligator Alcatraz. The AP's Jennifer King has more.
5: Immigration detainees at the South Florida facility known as Alligator Alcatraz were held in small metal enclosures referred to as calming areas for up to 2 hours at a time. The practice did not meet federal standards for humane treatment, according to a new report by the Department of Homeland Security's Inspector General. Photographs in the report show a cage that looks only slightly larger than a telephone booth. The report also said detainees lacked adequate living space, access to showers, legal information, and clean water. It came after an unannounced inspector's visit to the Everglades Center, which closed less than a year after it was opened. I'm Jennifer King.
3: Wall Street futures slid but bounced off earlier lows as the opening bell approached. Artificial intelligence stocks slid overnight on growing safety fears, and oil prices continue to climb as fighting in the Middle East squeezes the global flow of crude. More stories at apnews.com. This is AP News.
6: Good morning from the KRCG 13 newsroom. I'm Tony Mullen with your morning headlines on Mix 92.7. Authorities Monday identified the victim of a fatal Owensville stabbing as 21-year-old Trey Johnson. The Gasconade County prosecutor has charged 36-year-old Henry Lorton with second-degree murder and three counts of first-degree assault. Court documents indicate Lorton fatally stabbed Johnson and injured three other people with a gray folding knife in an alley early Sunday morning. Lorton remains behind bars in the Franklin County jail without bond. Police arrested a Sedalia man after witnesses say he fired a gun at a party. Officers responded to a shooting call and identified 35-year-old Frank Van Hook Jr. as the suspect. Court documents say people at the party disarmed Van Hook. He then pulled the knife and demanded his gun back. He faces multiple charges and remains jailed on a $250,000 bond. One wing of the Missouri Supreme Court building is now filled with talking portraits and interactive exhibits. The new Judicial Discovery Center had its grand opening yesterday. The interactive space includes shadow boxes with memorabilia from the lives of the seven current Supreme Court judges and talking portraits where judges past and present explain the history and process of Missouri's court system. It's free to visit and open weekdays from 8 to 5. That's the latest from the KRCG 13 newsroom. I'm Tony Mullen. Have a great day.
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17: Starting today through Sunday, you're going to probably see a few more motorcycles at the lake as Bike Fest kicks off. It's Mix 92.7. What's up? Chris Boom Boom Cannon. Heat advisory is going to kick off at 10 and last until 8. Sunny, hot, and a slight chance of an afternoon shower, 99 the high. So the Chiefs beat the Broncos last night, and you may think they're Super Bowl bound after the win. I mean, Travis Kelce's stats were good, and also his wife was in the building. Arrowhead was loud enough to register on a seismograph. The offensive line kept Mahomes standing as a vertical human. And Chris Jones did his signature sack dance. And historically, whenever Chris Jones dances, banners get hung. It's science.

0: letting us tag along with you on your way to work, or if you're still on your way to school. It's Mix 92.7. Hey, what's up? Chris Boom Boom Cannon. Heat advisory from 10 until 8 today. Sunny, hot, slight chance of an afternoon shower. We'll get to 99. And boy, oh boy, there's all sorts of controversy from that Sydney Sweeney ad for that sports betting site, Novig. The Female Athlete Project, which is an online community for women in sports, they've questioned whether Novig or Sweeney's team had ever actually watched any women's sports. And there's been plenty of female athletes voicing their displeasure. But here's the thing. Sydney's not done.
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0: 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They're home hosting the Helias Catholic Crusaders. 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Today is the 29th anniversary of Google.com. The domain went live on September 15th, 1997. The price for a gallon of gas then, $1.37. The number one song was Honey by Mariah Carey, and the movie The Game was tops at the box office. But to celebrate the anniversary, let's have Google Assistant tell us some Google jokes. And feel free to steal any of these.
1: What does a baby computer call his father? Data. What do you get when you cross Google Drive with an elephant? Lots of memory. Why did the computer get Google glasses? To improve its website. What is a Google employee's favorite snack? Computer chips. What was Google doing in the store? Just browsing. And finally, what search engine do babies use? Google Gaga.
2: I'm Stacey Johnson, and this is your Lake Expo News Cut. Two power boaters with ties to Lake of the Ozarks boating community were killed Saturday in a high-speed crash on Lake Havasaw in Arizona. Authorities say 65-year-old Charles Romer and 59-year-old Jennifer Luzzi were in a 36-foot powerboat that hit a peninsula when airborne and landed in a campsite. Both were pronounced dead at the scene. The crash remains under investigation. A Morgan County bridge will close next Monday for a deck replacement project expected last into early December. MoDOT will close Route W at the Indian Creek Bridge southwest of Barnett. Drivers will be detoured along Route AA, Route 52, and Route Y. The $1.24 million project will replace the bridge deck, barriers, and guardrails. The 2026 Lake of the Ozarks Air Show brought plenty of eyes to the skies Saturday. Crowds enjoyed high-flying performances, military aircraft, aerobatics, and family activities throughout the day. Want to see the action? 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All this news and more at lakeexpo.com.
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0: Lucky you, you get another heat advisory from 10 to 8 today. Gonna be sunny and hot and a slight chance of an afternoon shower, 99 the high. Chance of more rain tonight, 73, and sunny and hot tomorrow.

0: Set to sweat again today. It's Mix 92.7, and a heat advisory kicks off at 10 and is going to last until 8. Sunny, hot, and a slight chance of an afternoon shower, 99 the high. You know, there's nothing worse than being caught on a hot mic that you thought was turned off, or thinking you've hung up the phone but you didn't. Recently, a pilot from United Airlines accidentally aired a little rant about the company's flight attendants to the entire plane full of passengers. Now, this isn't the only time something like this has happened.
1: Ladies and gentlemen, this is your captain speaking. We're beginning our descent. Thank you. Hey, Phil, take a look at this, all right? What? Look at this. She's texting me again. What a pain. My wife is such a nag. Can't she handle anything while I'm gone? So what am I supposed to do, you know? Our daughter's shacked up with some idiot. How's that my fault? I'm supposed to fix the dishwasher, too. I'm flying, for God's sake, like I could do that from up here? Come on. And look, wait, now she's accusing me of having an affair. When would I have time for that? Ah! It's on? What? We know you had a choice of which airline to fly, and we're glad you chose us. Thank you.
2: Wake up!
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0: Loving, I'm living, so we turn it up. 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

0: Did you make it to work? All right, good. If you were supposed to be there at 9, you know what? You're late. It's Mix 92.7. What's up, Chris Boom Boom Cannon? Heat advisory going to kick off at 10 o'clock. Can't wait. Going to last until 8. Sunny, hot, 99, and a slight chance for an afternoon shower. And it's time to bring you some jokes from the people who get paid to stay up way past your bedtime. I picked through the litter and came up with these. Check it out. This is Late Night Laughs.
1: Elon Musk, Sam Altman, and the CEO of Anthropic all said they want to put the brakes on reckless AI development. Elon was like, as you can tell by my Tesla's brakes are not my strong suit, but I will try. The CEO of Ryanair has denied reports that a passenger was partially sucked out of a plane window, saying he doesn't think any part of his body got out of the window. It's never good when an airline CEO has to use the phrase, we don't think any part of his body got out of the window. Now, switching gears, the CDC announced that the lettuce parasite outbreak is officially over. When asked how they solved it, the CDC said, we didn't. People just kind of forgot.
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0: 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My name's Chris Boom Boom Cannon. Heat advisory from 10 until 8 today. Sunny, hot, and a slight chance for an afternoon shower. We'll get to 99. So did you stay up and watch the Emmy Awards last night? Yep, it was just another night of rich celebrities wearing clothes and jewelry they got for free and thanking God if they won. But here were the big winners.
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0: Lucky you! You get another heat advisory from 10 to 8 today. Gonna be sunny and hot and a slight chance of an afternoon shower, 99 the high. Chance of more rain tonight, 73, and sunny and hot tomorrow.

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0: When you want the hits, you've come to the right place. 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Well, you can be just like Joey Robinette from Brumley and win a $100 gift card to the Hy-Vee in Osage Beach this Thursday morning at 8:45. We're going to play the Hy-Vee Price is Right. I'm going to give you a hot deals item. You give me the correct price and you win. I've waited half of the month to bring this up. It's National Cat Month. You know, the pets that are basically tiny landlords, they ignore you and occasionally throw up on the carpet. I prefer pets that at least pretend they're happy to see me.
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rattling your ground. Karma's on your scent like a bounty hunter. 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Sweet like justice, karma is a queen. Karma takes all my friends to the summit. Karma is the guy on the screen.

0: 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That guy on the Chiefs with a 59-yard catch, moving into second place all-time in receiving yards. Travis Kelce was a huge part of the game. 31-10 win over the Broncos.
1: Broncos coming after Mahomes, and he finds Kelce. Travis Kelce. Inside the 20. Down to the 5.
0: Next game coming up on Sunday. Hoping Mansoor Delane is okay. And I guess he aggravated that shoulder injury and was out after making that interception early on in the game. Red Hot Chili Peppers, California.

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1: I'm going to lay down a rhythm track. 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

0: 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Well, they got your breakfast, lunch, dinner, your game snacks, all at Hy-Vee. And we can think that $100 will go somewhere for you, won't it? Yeah, well, listen in on Thursday morning, 8:45, for the Hy-Vee Price is Right, and it could be yours. Yes, indeed. Joey Robinette knows, and well, it could be you on Thursday, 8:45. Don't forget to listen in. Meanwhile, let's talk about how to kind of survive and get these expenses under control. More on that is coming up in recommendation from the University of Wisconsin. 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
0: And we got a heat advisory for today through early this evening. And then a chance of showers, too, after 4 o'clock. The high 98, heat index 107. Drink water. Just water, okay? 50% chance of showers and thunderstorms for tonight, mainly before 1 a.m. and 73 the low. Tomorrow is going to feel like 107, with the actual high around 97. As we got it in 80s right now, 83 degrees. 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

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Just what you wanted. 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You gotta laugh at this

Mix 92.7 with Olivia Rodrigo. Another Lego set is forthcoming for her. She just loves the Legos. I love building stuff too. Extremes on Mix.

0: 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You know, cash is always nice. Nice way to say I love you. Especially now as everything is getting more and more expensive. Do you even know how far you can make that $5,000 go if you got it? Well, here's an idea coming from the University of Wisconsin-Madison. A strategy to get financial issues straightened out. Writing down your expenses, they say, and categorizing them to fixed and flexible. A good way to keep records of your expenses is to hold on to those receipts and organize them by category. And then when you list out those expenses, don't forget to capture the irregular ones or the seasonal ones, like Christmas shopping, or if you have like a birthday season like my family does. Everybody seems to have their birthday in the same month. Maybe that can help you and make sure you're limiting use of credit cards. Do not get underneath that kind of debt. It's Mix 92.7.
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0: It's Mix 92.7 Hoobastank, with the reason being I've seen a few movies, I believe, in AI takeover. But never worry, and I'll tell you why about that coming up. It's not because Taylor Swift was two places at once. She was on the Emmy Awards last night while she was watching Travis Kelce, but it was a video they made. She, along with Mariska Hargitay.
1: Our perp has a clear MO. A lot of this doesn't fit the pattern, and I don't think everything is a clue.
2: It is to the Swifties.
1: I think what we're going to be looking for is hiding in plain sight. Saccharide, Aries, from the vineyard, north or south. What did you just say? I didn't say anything.
3: Crookie's weird.

0: touch. It's Mix 92.7, The Weeknd and Blinding Lights. Well, man, I know that if I said to you, the blue pill or the red pill, that you would know that I was talking about the Matrix and how people were used as batteries in that. But this is the movie that I've been obsessed with lately.
1: They want benign indifference. They want us drugged. We could be pets. We could be food. But all we really are is livestock.
0: All right. So that's a movie called They Live from the 80s. But it's got me thinking with all the AI and everything lately. Has the mask fallen off? Is Senator Mitch McConnell a robot now? He has returned to the Senate floor, but in a wheelchair. I thought maybe the robot wasn't completely finished. But never fear, the president will let us in on it, and that's coming up.
2: 2.7.
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0: How is that weather out there?
2: It's hot.
0: It's hot, for sure. We have got a heat advisory for us into early this evening. And otherwise, just sweltering. That's all. 46% humidity. 98, the expected high. Chance for showers and thunderstorms tonight. 73. Chance for showers and thunderstorms tomorrow. High 97. 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
5: 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Katy Perry.

It's Mix 92.7 with Katy Perry on a dark horse. I'm Sandra. Find me on my socials at Sandra on the Radio. To Jane's Addiction right now. Definitely be sharing this one. There is nothing to fear from AI, and there are no robots. I'll back that up coming up on Mix 92.7.

0: Mix 92.7 with Jane's Addiction. And been caught stealing. Well, stealing information, artist work. AI has been caught with a lot of things recently. But, you know, there is reason to believe they might be taking over. That's why everybody said, let's just pump the brakes a little bit. But it's not taking all over everything, and it's all a hoax, as President Donald Trump assured over speakerphone while he jumped in on an NVIDIA conference call with CEO Jensen Huang and all hands yesterday.
1: The robots will not be taking over. The AI will not be taking over the rest of the world. The whole thing is a hoax. Now, with that, we have to be a little bit careful.
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0: 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Florida Georgia Line is looking at maybe a comeback for Stagecoach 2027. At least they teased it on their Insta.
1: Are we really doing this again?
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1: Let's go.
0: All right, let's go then. No word of Nelly's going to be along with them, but the Stagecoach Festival happening April 23rd to 25th. We're in 5 on right now as we get ready. Early October means the fish are biting and you can win money. 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

Mix 92.7, the Marias, and no one noticed. Sandra here. Well, did you notice that it is the 20th anniversary for the Big Bass Bash this year? Coming up October 3rd and 4th, and nearly a half a mil in cash and prizes. It's the biggest payout in history, and want to get in on it? You need to sign up today. 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

0: It's Mix 92.7. I'm Rosé. I'm Bruno Mars. And Apata. Always feels like I haven't finished the word when I say it, but you know, it's K-pop. They have their slang. And I'm telling you, if I could speak Korean, that would be crazy. I should try that. But I've got to be honest with you. Lately, I'm just too tired for that. As are over two-thirds of adults in the U.S. that they say they're fatigued on multiple days over the last 3 months. That's according to a new report from the CDC. National Center for Health Statistics surveyed 27,000 adults about their health and their daily lives, and women and younger people are more likely to report frequent fatigue. It feels like every day is Groundhog Day, doesn't it? Nearly 3 in 4 of those surveyed felt very tired or exhausted at least some of the days in the last 3 months. Do you feel that in your own life? Well, hang on there. There might be some help yet for us. Stick around. It's Mix 92.7 with Imagine Dragons next.
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0: Looking at a hot one today. We've got a heat advisory going on out there, and it's past century mark already, as the high is going to top out at 99. It'll feel more like 108. Could get some showers and thunderstorms after 4 o'clock. Sunny skies otherwise, then showers and thunderstorms maybe tonight before 11. 74 in the overnight low. Chance of showers and thunderstorms. Yeah, we get another one for tomorrow. That'll last out after 4 o'clock. We get a high of 98 tomorrow. It's mixed.

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0: 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All up in the luxury suites with Tom Cruise last night, and the whole, you know, Kelce family, Taylor's family. I don't know if Tom brought any family, but he and Taylor were surely having a good conversation. And I never thought that I would see Tom Cruise there watching a Chiefs game, of all things Cruise, also at their wedding in July. But how did they all become friends with the Mission Impossible star? Cruise is a Swiftie, and he was at Wembley Stadium on the Eras Tour. Of course, you know, Taylor was also at least with a prepared video at the Emmys. We'll check out the winners there coming up. It's Mix 92.7.
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I like it when you take control, even if

Billie Eilish on Mix 92.7 and Bad Guy. That's a good way to describe Alzheimer's. We want to end it, the walk to end Alzheimer's. 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

0: It's Mix 92.7 and Hosier. Too sweet. Yeah, I'm not feeling too darn sweet. I'm a little bit cranky, honestly, and wiped out. Mental health experts are saying there's a handful of everyday activities that may help us improve bad moods by calming the body down, giving the brain something positive to focus on. You might commit to making your bed. Accomplish that first thing early in the morning, then cooking a familiar meal, as repetitive tasks like chopping and stirring feel calming, and finishing that again with that sense of accomplishment, so important. And then eating consistently, as your blood sugar, when it's steady, it prevents the irritability. Watch a favorite show or movie, maybe you know all the words. Playing some uplifting music too, a good one. And having a warm drink. That seems counterintuitive on a day like today, but it can help you just kind of calm down, get that sense of comfort, especially if it's some chamomile tea. Sound good? I know. Iced tea sounds better right about now. We'll take a look at weather coming up. It's Mix 92.7.
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started out today with a heat advisory that was going to expire late this afternoon, early evening. But bonus time, we get that heat advisory through Friday now. Imagine that. Yeah. So we get a high today around 99, but the heat index will make it feel like 108. Maybe some rain at a 30% chance. That'll keep going with that 30% chance through tonight and 74 the low. And then a 20% chance for precipitation tomorrow. 98 the high. It'll feel like 107. Right now, 98. 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

0: It's Glass, it's Mix 92.7 with I'm Worried On. You remember that one from, it's on the Top Gun Maverick, right? Well, I think I may be getting my wires crossed, but I'm just so obsessed with how Tom Cruise ended up at Arrowhead last night. What? It's so crazy. Meanwhile, over on Peacock and on NBC, they were doing the Emmy Awards, and the winner, Jean Smart, accepted the Emmy for the Outstanding Lead Actress in a Comedy Series for Hacks.
1: Okay, just the men stay standing. The girls get to sit down. I'm serious. No, I'm serious. Every time this happens, I think of the girls are going, oh, I just got comfortable. Why did she have to? Oh, my God. You got your Spanx and your corset and your tape and your thing, the shoes that are cutting your toes off. You're going, oh, my God, she's not that good. You just stood up because she's old.
0: DTF St. Louis down with a couple of awards for a limited series as well. HBO Max putting both Hacks and that one together. And also Linda Cardellini as well as David Harbour with awards for DTF St. Louis. I told you. Well, maybe you weren't listening, but I knew they were going to get some awards for that one. 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

0: Super Bowl 61 is still 5 months away, and the halftime rumors are already flying. Justin Bieber and Harry Styles reportedly on Rock Nation's wish list, though word is neither one's likely to say yes, even if they're asked. That official answer could come in the next few weeks.
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1: Mix 92.7.

Starting to see a few showers and thunderstorms pop up on the radar, and we could see some of those develop through about 1 a.m. tonight. Increasing clouds, 73 the overnight low. A very slight chance of showers and thunderstorms after 4 tomorrow. We start tomorrow mostly cloudy, then gradually becomes sunny and hot with a high near 97. It's 97 now, at Mix 92.7.

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0: earlier I mentioned I went down to my community pool at lunch, and it was quite busy for a Tuesday in the middle of September. And, well, it was busy because it's hot, and it's going to be hot for WingFest 2026 tomorrow night. 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
3: Now, if only we can domesticate a squirrel.

We've already got some showers and thunderstorms moving through the lake area this afternoon, and that chance continues through about 1 a.m. overnight tonight. Increasing clouds, 73 for the low. Tomorrow, a very slight chance of showers and thunderstorms after 4. Mostly cloudy to start the day, then gradually becoming sunny and hot with a high near 97. The heat index will be 107. 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
1: If you have plans to head down to the Strip, remember it is closed to cars and trucks for the duration of the 20th annual Bike Fest. 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Hopefully you'll head down to the Strip and have some fun. And if you're out, remember to keep your eyes open for our two- and three-wheeled friends here enjoying the beautiful Lake of the Ozarks.

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Looks like our heat advisory now continues through Friday night at 8 p.m. It's going to be hot this week. A few showers and thunderstorms already this afternoon. They'll continue through around 1 a.m. overnight tonight. Increasing clouds, 73 for the overnight low. For Wingfest tomorrow, a very slight chance of showers and thunderstorms after 4. We start tomorrow mostly cloudy, then gradually become sunny and hot with a high of 97. It'll feel more like 107. 97 now. 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
4: AP News, I'm Ben Thomas. President Trump's efforts to assert federal control over elections continue despite his latest loss in the Supreme Court. Saka Magani has details on that one.
5: The High Court ruled late last night the restrictions would likely lose in court, at least for now. A furious president lashed out on social media, writing the courts making decisions that have set back the nation at least 100 years. And he went after three justices who ruled against him, Neil Gorsuch, Brett Kavanaugh, and Amy Coney Barrett. He appointed all three, and writes they are not the people I interviewed, and merely a shell of their original selves. Sagar Magani, Washington.
4: The president's used federal agencies to pressure states into taking several actions regarding voting. The Justice Department's filed lawsuits to push states to share sensitive voter data, and Homeland Security's investigating non-citizen voters. The board of the Kennedy Center has voted to close the facility over financial issues and a dispute over putting President Trump's name on the performing arts venue.
6: Trump and Commerce Secretary Howard Lutnick were in that board meeting. Prior to that, a federal judge blocked the Kennedy Center board from adding Trump's name, saying it would violate an earlier ruling that his name was illegally added to the building and needs congressional approval. The board floated multiple options, including inscriptions like renovation and endowment overseen by President Trump. In his ruling, the judge said the government plays word games. I'm Julie Walker.
4: NATO says its fighter jets shot down a drone that entered Lithuanian airspace. Authorities did not comment on the drone's origin or purpose, but two senior officials say the device was likely carrying explosives. And Saudi Arabia's crown prince met with Egypt's president in Cairo, seeking support in the face of increased attacks by Yemen's Houthi rebels. This is AP.
7: No skipping, no swiping. Just hit after hit you actually want to hear. 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